Santana featuring Rob Thomas. That is smooth on BFBS. Having a look on the show then today, because apparently it turns out passing your driving license isn't a big milestone anymore, they say. Yeah, I mean, it used to be. They reckon that half of young adults don't plan to learn to drive at all. Yeah, they reckon that they can live perfectly well without owning a car, and many say it's either too expensive or just not worth the hassle. And to be fair, they're so right. More than a third think cars are a bit of a money pit, and going green is a big part of it too. 7 in 10 say they choose electric or low emission taxis when they can, of course. And for Gen Z, it's less about freedom on four wheels and more about tapping a screen and letting somebody else do the driving. There you go. What do you reckon?

give you kind of life advice, is it? But Ringo Starr's been sharing a tip that he swears kept the band together. And it's really simple. Admit it when you pass wind. That is it. He said in the early days, the four of them would be stuck in a van for hours. Somebody would make a noise and everybody would pretend it wasn't them. And then eventually we all just realised it was easy just to stand up and go, yeah, that was me. Do you know what I mean? Yeah, yeah. Did you know? I didn't know this. But the Beatles last played live in the US.

Ava Max, Sweet But Psycho on BFBS. We're going to be wrapping up the show today. And funny how some people move house and get a welcome card. And Liam Gallagher's ended up with a full bakery. I know, he's just settled into a new place in the countryside. The old home of Tony Adams, apparently. And the locals have basically adopted him. Yeah. A fan asked, you know, how the neighbours, you know, treating him. And Liam said, yeah, they've not stopped baking him cakes and scones and stuff. Yeah. Spotted walking his dog around the village too, so he's clearly settling in well. So yeah, Liam Gallagher got himself a nice new pad out in the countryside. Everyone's baking him cakes and bread and stuff.

That is Hozier. Too sweet. Almost time for me to wrap things up. If you're in Brunei or Diego Garcia, reminder for you that Elna's going to be up next looking after things for you. Everywhere else, we're going to be handing over to Cam and Danny. They're going to be looking after things for everyone else on Ops and around the Forces world. I'll be back in again, of course, tomorrow for another edition of the show. It'll be the midweek edition, won't it? And yeah, as we all kind of know, it's all downhill from there to the weekend. And hurry, hurry, please. Right, final track for me then, Texas, and I Don't Want a Lover. Have yourself a great Tuesday. I'll see you tomorrow.

0: Portugal the Man and Feel It Still on BFPS, the Forces Station. Good morning, you're on with Cam and Danny. It's time for Headline Deadline.
1: And today's story read like so. A hint of sunshine is usually all it takes to spark a stampede to the seaside, but it seems young people today are not keen to enjoy the nation's glorious beaches because they are too sandy, as well as hating the idea of getting sand blown in their face, in their shoes and across their picnic. Gen Z are also left cold at the idea of a lack of Wi-Fi and phone charges, the younger generation not being able to see your screen due to the brightness outside might be taking things too far. That's the story. The paper went with Gen Z draw line in the sand over beach days with no Wi-Fi.
0: We can beat that.
1: Yeah.
0: Have you got anything?
1: Oh, I don't like to be beside the Z side.
0: It's very good.
1: Thanks.
0: Great. Surely not.
1: Surely, spelt yeah. as in C, sure, yeah.
0: Gemma's on with TikTok, time to leave.
1: Oh, very good, yeah.
0: Very good.
1: Yeah.
0: Meester's on with, we'll have snowflaking it at the beach.
1: Okay.
0: Snowflake at the beach?
1: Yeah.
0: The snowflakes?
1: Yeah.
0: And Jono's on with, I can't see my feed.
1: Oh, very good.
0: S-E-A.
1: Yeah. Right. Do you have any decent headlines for us? If so, can you get them through to us before the deadline of 10-2? Breakfast at bfbs.com if you can. 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

0: Cam and Danny at BFPS, the Forces Station. It is Tuesday. Right, let's see what's going on in transfer news overnight. John Stones has turned down the likes of Arsenal for a move to Inter Milan, and Chelsea have agreed terms with Danny Welbeck and Jordan Henderson to play for them next season. Tonight, Hearts and Shamrock Rovers have respective Champions League qualifying matches, with Hearts kicking off at 7:45 UK time and Shamrock Rovers kicking off at 8 o'clock UK time. And at the Commonwealth Games, Adam Ramsey-Peters picked up his second bronze of the Games by coming third in the 50 metres breaststroke in Glasgow yesterday.
1: And you know, yesterday we were also joined by Amy Casey on this show to talk about exercise pitch black.
0: Yeah.
1: Over in Australia. Mm-hmm. There's some footage you can actually see in the latest download if you're curious.
0: Looks good. Operation, really?
1: Of exercise pitch black. It's the fly display team and everything out there. You can actually see. So if you heard Amy join us, you can actually see what she's seeing.
0: She did send me a video. I think it was a typhoon letting off flares in a spiral as it went up into the incredible blue skies. So it's definitely worth checking out. You can see that online at forcesnews.com.
2: I bring her coffee in the morning. She brings me in a piece. I take her out to fancy restaurants. She takes the sadness out of me.

0: It's Raven Lanay and Love Me Not on BFBS, the Forces Station. Good morning.
1: Morning.
0: Oh, it's 25 past.
1: I know, and it's time for top five this week.
0: Yeah, we're asking you this week, if everything in a shop was free, but you could only choose one shop and be in there for 30 minutes, which shop are you choosing?
1: Right, let's see what Stu from Northern Ireland had to say for himself.
2: Hi, Cam and Danny. It's Stuart here from Northern Ireland. If I had 30 minutes in any shop, I would probably pick Lund's Jewellers, because I could empty that whole entire shop in 30 minutes and would be set for life. And here, it's an easy call because, well, criminals have been robbing jewellers since time began. So if it's good enough for them, it's good enough for me. At least I can do it legally. Cheers. Bye.
0: He sounds like the sweetest guy ever, though. You can't.
1: I know. But does he have the chunkiest indicator in the world?
0: I know, and right? I was thinking that.
1: And it's quite slow as well. Might be turning left. Might be turning left. Might be. Right, if you could spend half an hour in a shop and take everything for free, what shop would you be in?
0: B&M, told you. I don't think I'm going to change my mind this week. It would be B&M for me. Brilliant.

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1: Morning.
0: And welcome to Tuesday, headline deadline time.
2: We've beaten the paper, you just know it.
0: Yeah, I think we did with our first... any entry would have beaten the paper today.
2: Yeah.
0: Hints of sunshine is usually all it takes to spark a stampede to the seaside, but it seems that young people today are not keen to enjoy the nation's glorious beaches because they're too sandy. As well as hating the idea of getting sand blown in their face and in their shoes and across their picnic, Gen Z are also left cold at the lack of Wi-Fi and phone chargers on a beach, and the younger generation are not able to see their screens due to the brightness of the sun. The paper went with the headline, Gen Z draw line in the sand over beach days with no Wi-Fi.
2: I like the line in the sand thing, but it's just too long.
0: Yeah.
2: Too long. Sarah's on with, they call it the glare necessities.
0: I like that.
2: Gemma's on with, TikTok, time to leave.
0: Yeah.
2: Andy's in Jib. Good morning, Andy. Unplugged Z flakes avoid beaches due to melt risk.
0: Okay.
2: Can't see my feed. From Jono.
0: Yeah.
2: And Meester's on with, we'll have snow flaking it at the beach.
0: Can you provide us with a headline for that story? If so, the deadline is looming, but you've still got 13 minutes. Breakfast at bfbs.com. This is Olivia Rodrigo and Drop Dead.

0: Last night. It's quarter two with the Vamps and Last Night on BFBS, the Forces Station. You're on with Cam and Danny. This week's top five, I'm loving this from Mick. You know Mick?
1: Wee-mate!
0: Engineer and their tools, man. Says it all. He said, so this week's top five, if you could go to any shop for 30 minutes and everything inside is free, where are you going? And he said, Snap-on tools.
1: Of course.
0: I got to Google it. And I went, oh yeah, nice.
1: Yeah,
0: nice, real
1: yeah,
0: nice.
1: I can see why you
0: Boys
1: would.
0: And the toys.
1: Yeah. So, look, there is still time for you to get your answer through to us. Yeah, look, if everything was free for like half an hour, which shop would you choose to spend that half an hour in?
0: No, I'm still sticking with B&M. Selfridges just crossed my mind, but B&M.
1: I was thinking about Primark, but I'm going to stick with H&M.
0: Yeah?
1: Yeah. Breakfast at bfbs.com if you can contribute to this week's top five. Can you hear that? Listen. This is quiet, isn't it? It's very quiet in the world of Forces sport at the moment. The only thing...
0: Sorry, my brain's not automatically tuned in
1: to Forces
0: radio,
1: sport.
0: Okay,
1: right. Well, I can tell you it's quiet. I mean, in Forces sport, today we have day one of inter-services tennis at Wimbledon, but that's pretty much it. So what we want to do is we'll catch up with our Forces sport's very own Simon Hunter in around an hour's time to find out what has been going on within Forces sport, certainly over the past month or so, and what we can expect in the future as well. David Guetta and See You Now.

0: Cam and Danny at BFBS, the Forces Station. Morning and welcome to Tuesday. It's David Guetta and Sia and beautiful people. Right, headline deadline time. How are we looking over there? Good?
1: Yeah. Mick, you've sent us two of the same. I don't know which one's better. Give me a second. Just almost missed the deadline as well. I think we're good.
0: Got in there by the skin of his teeth. The story today reads like so. A hint of sunshine is usually all it takes to spark a stampede to the seaside. But it seems young people today are not keen to enjoy the nation's glorious beaches because they are too sandy. As well as hating the idea of getting the sand blown in their face, in their shoes and across their picnic, Gen Z are also left cold. The lack of Wi-Fi and phone chargers on any given beach. For the younger generation, not being able to see your screen during the brightness outside might be taking things too far as well. Now, the paper for that story went with the headline, Gen Z draw a line in the sand over beach days with no Wi-Fi.
1: Too long.
0: Really is. I went with, I don't like to be beside the Z side.
1: Very, very good.
0: Thanks.
1: Like that a lot. Mick the Tiff's on from
0: Remy,
1: who's got sent us two through. See which one of these you prefer, because they're both very similar, just the other way around. So we've got no USB-C, no Gen Z by the sea, right?
0: Yeah.
1: But then there's no USB, no C, say Gen Z. So if there's no USB-C, they're not going to the sea.
0: Yeah.
1: It's very good. It's very clever. It's
0: like
1: not cleaver,
0: it.
1: It's clever.
0: Yeah.
1: Stretters is on with no G, no C.
0: Okay.
1: Yeah, like 4G, I'm guessing that is. So if there's no G, no C. Casey and Dickie are on with Gen Z beach holidays are over sand out. I like that. Over and out.
0: Over sand out.
1: Very good. Yeah. Gen Z beach holidays are over sand out. Very nice.
0: Okay.
1: Andy's in Jib with unplugged Z flakes avoid beaches due to melt risk.
0: Mm-hmm.
1: I can't see my feed. From Jono.
0: C, spelled S-E-A.
1: Yeah, I just don't know why when I read that, it always says, I can't see it.
0: Yeah.
1: Meester's on with, we'll have snowflaking it at the beach.
0: Mm-hmm.
1: TikTok, time to leave, from Gemma, very clever. And they call it the glare necessities, from Sarah.
0: I really like Gemma's and Sarah's. Don't need sunscreen because of the sun on my screen.
1: Casey and Zicky, I think for me, it's over sand out. And Mick the Tiff, obviously, with no USB, no C.
0: I think then today we'll go with Gemma, Sarah, and Katie and Ducky.
1: And Mick the Tiff. Seeing it when you were gone the other week, I was like, no, everybody's a winner, baby. I can't choose. I ain't got Cammy here to help me.

0: 21 Pilots and Stressed Out on BFBS The Forces Station. Good morning. You're on with Cam and Danny, and it's time for Operation Occupation Alteration, where we've noticed.
1: Go on.
2: No, no. Well, yeah. I'm just starting your sentence. Okay. We finish each other's, remember?
1: Yeah.
2: Well, we've noticed.
1: In this cynical, ever-changing world in which we live, people are leaving what they're well-known for in an effort to make money by way of other means, very much like my glorious co-presenter.
2: You missed out the part where it all rhymes.
1: It all rhymes. My glorious co-presenter is running a questionable enterprise where she will provide you with women...
2: Danny G's ladies.
1: Yeah. That sounds nefarious.
2: I have no explanation.
1: Okay.
2: Right. I was not prepared for the presentation.
1: Okay, but okay. If you have a menu...
2: You're so naughty. Cammy.
1: Yeah?
2: I heard... You're selling, like, stomachs, aren't you?
1: Cam Kelly's bellies.
2: Mm.
1: It's going really well.
2: Yeah?
1: Yeah.
2: Good.
1: Cam Kelly's fake bellies, they go to... dodgy people in true crime shows on Netflix.
2: Which we've both watched recently and gone, what?
1: Yeah. But outside of all that, you know the actor from Shaun of the Dead, Hot Fuzz and the Mission Impossible movies? He got inspired by scenes in Shaun of the Dead where they were locked in the pub. So now he sells those metal barrels that hold beer, ale, cider and Guinness. But what would he call his business?
2: We know that's the one.
1: You got
2: it? Yeah, I got it.
1: I love a good penny drop moment. I really do.
2: I got the wrong surname. I was like, what's his... what's your name?
1: What's your name? It's not Ezekiel and it's not Tony.
2: No.
1: Breakfast at bfbs.com if you think you know not what his name is, but what the answer is.
2: Yeah, the surname's not Penn. I don't know why that was the name that came to mind.
1: That wouldn't have rhymed.

0: Ariana Grande, Hate That I Made You Love Me at BFBS, the Forces Station. This is Cam and Danny. Good morning. It's Tuesday.
1: And we are playing Operation Occupation Alteration. Would you like to recap yours, Cam?
0: Okay. The actor from Shaun of the Dead, Hot Fuzz in the Mission Impossible movies, got inspired by these scenes in Shaun of the Dead where they were locked in the pub. So he now sells the metal barrels that hold beer, ale, cider and Guinness. But what would he call his business? Knowing the whole time, it would have to rhyme.
1: Breakfast at BFBS.com if you think you know the answer. You ready for this one?
0: Go on.
1: Random.
0: Go on.
1: I heard, you know the singer who did Spinning Around and I Should Be So Lucky?
0: Yeah.
1: Well, I heard she's fallen in love with a particular word. There's just something about the word she's fallen in love with, and it's a word that you use. You can use it for both when you're talking about your ear and or your brain, right? So your ear, it's the bit at the bottom that you can put like an earring in, right? That flappy bit at the bottom. And if you're talking about your brain, it's the frontal one of these,
0: right,
1: just behind your forehead.
0: Right.
1: She just loves the word, so she's trademarked it. Loony.
0: She really is. What's she? That's quite niche. All right, well, fair play to her.
1: Well, no, we already heard about her doing the fashion magazine, the well-known fashion magazine. This is her next business.
0: Yeah.
1: Because it
0: rhymes. Yeah, well, there is that. Breakfast at bfbs.com if you think you know what the answer is.

0: Arctic Monkeys. I bet you look good on the dance floor. This is BFBS, the Forces Station. Good morning.
1: Morning. Would you care to recap for us your Operation Occupation Alteration?
0: Sure.
1: Thanks.
0: We were chatting about the singer who did Spinning Around and I Should Be So Lucky. She's fallen in love with a word. And it's a word that you can use when talking about your ear. Or your brain, when it's your ear, it's that bit at the bottom you could put an earring in. And your brain bit, it's the frontal one we're talking about, you know, the frontal.
1: Yeah.
0: That's the one. Well, she's just fallen in love with the word, so she's trademarked it. Crazy.
1: We do know it has to rhyme, so breakfast at bfbs.com. If you think you know what the answer is, in Forces Sport today, day one of inter-services tennis at Wimbledon, but we are going to catch up with our Forces Sport's very own Simon Hunter at about 2:15 today, where he's going to fill us in on exactly what has been going on in Forces Sport recently and what we've got to look forward to. Online at forcesnews.com today. 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And the super quiet Ukrainian drone that can navigate without GPS, making it nigh on impossible for Russians to spot it. 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

0: Role Model High Hopes 3000, the BFBS, the Forces Station. This is Cam and Danny. It's Tuesday morning and it's time to put today's Operation Occupation Alterations to bed, is it?
1: It is. What was your query, Cammy?
0: It was the actor from Shaun of the Dead, Hot Fuzz and the Mission Impossible movies. He got inspired by scenes from Shaun of the Dead where they're locked in the pub, so he now sells the metal barrels that hold beer, ale, cider and Guinness. But what would he call his business?
1: I believe you're looking for Simon Pegg's Keg. Would you not?
0: That'll be the one. That'll be the one.
1: Because it rhymes.
0: Yeah, and then you yourself had a query, didn't you?
1: Yeah, we were talking about the singer of Spinning Around and I Should Be So Lucky. She has fallen in love with a particular word, and it's a word that you can use when talking about your ear or your brain, and she loves it that much that she's trademarked it.
0: Unless I'm very much mistaken, I believe that to be Kylie Minogue's lobes.
1: Kylie Minogue's lobes. After Kylie Minogue's Vogues, it's not a natural step.
0: No.
1: But, hey, it rhymes.

There are four fresh new music tracks for you this week. Yesterday we heard the new one from Flo. We've got new from Sam Smith, Chase and Status. Today's track, though, is from Cat's Eye. It's called Animal. Check it out.

0: That's Cat's Eye and Animal. 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

0: This is BFBS, the Forces Station. Good morning. You're on with Cam and Danny. I think it's time we talk sport. We don't very rarely talk about sport, Cammy.
1: Well, because we're very ill-informed. Neither of us know anything about footby or rugball or anything like that, do we? But someone who does know is from our Forces sport team, Simon Hunter.
2: Hello, brother.
1: Hello, mate. You all right?
2: Yeah, good, thanks.
0: Morning, Si.
2: How you doing? You okay?
0: Yeah, all good, dude. But I need to chat to you, though, because, I mean, I've been away for a week, so I don't know what's going on in the Forces sport, and me and Cammy want to know.
2: loads. We talk about summer, don't we, as being a quiet time for some people and a time for rest, a time for holidays. But loads has been happening, Danny G and Cam. The Commonwealth Games, of course, have been going on in Glasgow, and some of our athletes, our Forces athletes, have been there. Kyle Booth fell short, unfortunately, of the 50-metre breaststroke final berth at the Games. RAF swimmer missed out in a place after finishing 13th overall in the semi-final heat, so heartbreaking for him, really. Finishing seventh, in the second semi-final group, and just 0.55 of a second off reaching the top eight to advance. I mean, tiny margins, right? Really, really heartbreaking for him. Loads of action's been going on in Glasgow at the Commonwealth Games. Better news for Army Rugby League's unbeaten run. The Women's Rugby League team have actually been beaten in the 2026 Southern Championship Cup final. It was a very, very good run indeed, but losing 54-12 to a well-drilled Bristol Golden Ferns team. That was done at St Mary's University in Twickenham. They were the champions in 2025, hoping to do it again and go 2 years unbeaten in the tournament, but the defeat ends that impressive run. Really amazing stuff, and they'll now turn their attention to this year's inter-services, which begin in September. And I tell you what, guys, that'll be here in a flash. We'll be covering the inter-services like we do each year, and look forward to that. And great stuff from the Army's Ella Donnelly in Rugby League, who made a scoring start to her England career against France. Crossed the try line in that amazing stadium in Toulouse, the Stade Ernest Wallon. England blew France away in that match, guys, 38-4. And the Soldiers started her international debut as an interchange, so hoping really from now on to have that starring role off the bench and impress selectors ahead of October's World Cup. So loads happening out there. And loads that we're looking forward to doing. Of course, we've got the Pro League Grand Final coming up in September as well, which we're building very, very nicely towards. So, yeah, keep your eyes peeled. ForcesNews.com, you can find all these stories, plenty of behind-the-scenes action and cool videos and match reports. Check it out.
1: Would you say that Forces sport are a little bit like the summer holidays and that everything after the tennis today and after the cricket tomorrow, it looks like everything's going very, very quiet and you keep mentioning September?
2: Yes, well, this is it, Cam. You know, you make a very, very good point. I think what's interesting is despite maybe things being a bit quieter in August in terms of fixtures and live events, the athletes themselves are as busy as ever, you know, preparing, whether it be preparing for the new seasons in the likes of rugby union, or indeed athletes who are fine-tuning their skills. It's just really great to see that they don't really stop. You know, some of the events do, and it feels like a bit of a summer holiday thing going on in August, as many people, I'm sure, can relate to. But Forces sport never stops, and we of course cover as much as we can out there, all the best action to bring live and behind the scenes, more and more features that we're doing as well of some of these amazing athletes, the profiles of their incredible stories. So keep your eyes peeled on our socials as well, BFBS Forces News on social media, as well as Forces News, our website.
1: So if we're suggesting that services athletes or anything like me on my summer holidays, if you want to spot a services athlete at about 6-7 o'clock of any given evening, they'll be hanging around in a huddle with their mates outside the local co-op, probably just intimidating you as you go in. Right, thank you very much for taking time out and keeping us abreast
2: thank
1: of everything that's going on within Forces sport. And Danny's giggling at the fact that I just said breast. That's the level that you're dealing with.
2: Early in the morning, where else
1: will we go? No, that's the level of this show. Booby, thank you. Thank you very much, Simon.
2: Thanks, guys. Chat soon.

0: Another and 54 Ultra talk to you on VFBS, the Forces Station. We got Rewind on the way, Camus.
1: We got Rewind on the way. It's a retro year, but it doesn't seem like a retro year.
0: I wish you could see my face.
1: I know. Well,
0: it's not retro.
1: I know, but if you actually do the maths, kind of is. Yeah. That. You would think it's only like a couple of years ago, but it's more than that.
0: It's really hard not to tell you how many years ago it was when you're talking like this.
1: Either way, it's on the way after the news.

0: Song number one on Tuesday morning's Rewind from Zara Larsson and It Ain't My Fault. This is Cam and Danny. Good morning.
1: Good morning.
0: Now then.
1: You called this year retro.
0: I did call this year retro because... Oh, I can't say why, because I'll give away the year.
1: Oh, okay. All right. Okay.
0: Now then.
1: In this Rewind year, it was Now That's What I Call Music, 93 to 95.
0: Okay. Good to know.
1: Oh, I don't want to know. What was the average house price in the UK?
0: Average house price in the United Kingdom in this year, £218,000.
1: That is not retro.
0: Okay. What about the Abbey Private Lower B?
1: Loaf of bread, 97p.
0: Pie am I?
1: Pint of milk, what are you saying?
0: 41 pence.
1: Got 42p.
0: Oh, come on, mate. I was close. And the all-important Abbey Private Pie, la dammy low.
1: A pint in this year would have set you back £3.50.
0: Yeah, you're right.

second author's best day of my life. Morning. This is Taylor Swift. I knew it. I know you. How are you doing today? You all right?

0: Taylor Swift, I knew it. I knew you. 16 minutes after 7 here in the Falklands. 16 minutes after 10 in weather. All right, let's get into your weather then. For a Tuesdays, we head over to the Met Office and say morning to Holly. Morning, Holly.
1: Good morning.
0: How are you today?
1: I'm good, thanks. How are you?
0: I'm doing all right. I'm doing all right. How's that weather looking for a Tuesday?
1: We are looking to today some isolated wintry or snow showers crossing the island, becoming more frequent from the south throughout the morning, with a gentle to moderate westerly wind and fresh and gusty along the coast, with a maximum temperature of 4 Celsius. There's a risk of some freezing of wet surfaces of some showers until around 11 local, so watch out for some ice. And then tonight, some scattered snow showers continuing across the south, remaining isolated in the north with moderate westerly winds and remaining fresh along the coast. A minimum temperature overnight of -2.
0: Thank you very much, Holly. Have yourself a good rest of the day and we'll chat again soon.
1: Thank you. Bye.
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0: Scared the Crow and Heaven. Got your fix on the way soon. And we have a new section for the Section Connection. Dental Centre are taking charge of some tunage over the rest of the week. So that'll be around 8:30. And of course, we will get back into the Breakfast 3 after 8 as well.
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Fritz and Call on Me. If you're up for some sporting action today, stand by. We're going to get into your fix. 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
0: Coming up to 7:30 here in the Falklands, 10:30 in Aziz. Getting to your fixtures fix for today. Plenty of sport going on. And a few bits and pieces coming up on BFBS TV as well. Commonwealth Games action already underway. Has been since 4:30 this morning. And that is on BFBS 4 and on BFBS Extra 2, if you are following that. How about some fencing? Don't talk about fencing very often. Fencing World Championships Day 4. Underway now on TNT Sports. Not for much longer, mind. And on BFBS Extra 2, later on this morning, 9:30, Men's Cycling Pro Series. This afternoon, we've got some test cricket for you. West Indies against Pakistan. That'll be on TNT Sport. And also, and that's from 10:30 this morning. And also today, your 100 competition continues. Women's 100 cricket. Sunrisers leads against Manchester Super Giants, 10:45. And the men's game, same teams, 2 o'clock this afternoon. That will be on, both of them will be on Sky Sports. And then some baseball action for you this evening. Chicago Cubs at the St. Louis Cardinals, 9:30 this evening. That one on TNT Sport. Going back to the cricket, a couple of other matches going on right now. Metrobank Day 1 Cup for men. Group A, Lancashire in action against Kent, and Notts Outlaws taking on Leicestershire Foxes. And football action today. There is some competitive football. There is a lot of pre-season friendlies on the list today. I'm not going through those. I'm just going to check out the fact that there is UEFA Champions League second qualifying round games today. Gibraltar's Lincoln Reddin in action, but likely to go out. They are 3-0 down to Mjällby from Sweden. And the other British and Irish involvement includes Hearts. They're taking on Sturm Graz, 4-0 down from the first leg. Yeah, I don't see Hearts going much further in the Champions League, but they'll drop down to the Europa League if they lose that today, or should I say when. And Shamrock Rovers are in action today as well. Ararat Armenia, they are taking on, and Shamrock Rovers also behind from the first leg, 2-0 down. There is some UEFA Conference League games today as well, second qualifying round, second legs, but no British or Irish involvement in the four games that are taking place today.
1: 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Check out the Fixture Fix with Neil Moore. Same time tomorrow.

That's Cranberries and Dreams. So we've got another fresh new music track to share with you this morning. We'll get into that very soon. Hopefully you are getting involved. BFBS.com/music, the place to go.

new music from Blossoms. That is Meet Me in Love. It's BFBS, the Pulse Station, on your Tuesday morning breakfast with me. My name's Neil Moore, and I'm here through until 10, standing in for Tom Payne, who will be returning next week.

0: you. Here's a London double-decker bus. In fact, here are 24 of them. Since 2021, we've saved the equivalent space of 24 buses worth of landfill just by recycling our rubbish at MPC. Cans, cardboard and plastic are shipped back to the UK, and glass is recycled locally into building aggregate. So if you're thinking of just chucking your recyclables in the wrong bin, please think again. Separating your rubbish into the right bins really does make a difference. 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Or if you're on the patch, use the bins behind 120 Facility.
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3: 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Yesterday was Cat's Eye and Animal. Still got a new track from Chase and Status to come this week, featuring Jehus and Ira. And also a new track from Flo as well. But today, we go with Sam Smith. Not heard from Sam Smith for a little while. And he's teamed up with the Two City Chorus with a track that's called Oh Mother. It's today's fresh new music track. And it sounds a little bit like this.
0: Yeah, brand new music.
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Today's fresh new music track, Sam Smith, featuring the Two City Chorus. It's called Oh Mother, and if that takes your fancy, then get yourself on to bfbs.com/music and cast your vote. But we've still got two more tracks to share with you before we get to Friday's results. And if you do listen out right across the day, you'll likely hear all of the tunes at some point.

0: Alex Warren and Fever Dream. 8 minutes to eight here in the Falklands, and 8 minutes to 11 in Assi. Plenty going on in the gym today. JSFU have a circuit going on between 8 and 9 this morning. And if you need to do a gym induction, you can get that done today between 9 and 11. And also during those times, learn to lift and lifestyle advice options available as well. And between 11 and 12, MTW in the gym with RSSB. Getting their turn with XXPT 3:30 this afternoon until 4:30. And if you need some time in the pool today, plenty of options. 9 until 1 is open for an open swim. And then again between 2 and 8:30 this evening. And also from 2 o'clock, if you want to get your toddler in the pool and get them starting to learn how to swim, very important. And then today's your chance to do that as well. Toddler Corner happening 2 till 3 o'clock this afternoon. If you need to find out more details about what's happening in the pool, the number to call is 3167. That is also the number to call if you would like to sort out the pool for a section hire as well. If you need to get in touch with the PT staff in the gym, 3107 is their number to get in touch with them on.
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0: Come on. Got your latest news coming up. Jazzy and Chris Lorenzo will take you up to that with a new track, Invisible, after this classic, 1993 from Suede, Animal Nitrate.

the White Stripes and My Doorbell. 7 after 8. Get back into the breakfast three soon. We are at triple figures. We are now up to £100 in the prize fund. So still looking for you to identify the mystery song and the mystery sound. We'll get into that after we've checked out your latest Airbridge details, which is coming up.

get into that in a sec. Do you know what? I was doing my dinner last night, and I was doing myself one of those little roast chickens with roasties and veg. And I was just about there, ready to go, and I realised I hadn't checked to see if I had any gravy. And thankfully, I did, but it was only a tiny amount. Because, you know, a roast chicken without gravy, there should be a law against. That would have been an interesting dinner. But I was saved. It was onion gravy, but it worked. It did the job. So I need to rectify that in coming days. Right then, let's get into your flight details. Going off on one. So the board through and phase two check-in has just completed. Finished at 8 o'clock. Hopefully everyone is safely tucked up in the terminal and ready for an 11 a.m. this morning departure. And that should get back into East Midlands Airport, 9 o'clock tomorrow morning, because Project Mace is now underway, which is the resurfacing of Brise's runway. So all flights now departing from and returning to East Midlands Airport. Estimated return to Brise

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2: 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The Breakfast 3.
0: Right, let's get into your Breakfast 3. As I said, we are up to £100 in the prize fund. One lucky winner will take it all. Just the small matter, though, of identifying the sound of the song. We know what the voice is. The voice is Lily Collins, actress.
3: Stand in front of the mirror and go, Peter Pan.
0: Tigger got that a couple of weeks ago now. So get that one in your email. Make sure you include that in your email because I do need that. I do need to have all three correct answers in your email to fi@bfps.com to pronounce a winner. Let's get into the mystery song then. That is the mystery song. Some early guesses included Duran Duran's Reflex. No, it's not that. Cat's Eye, Internet Girl, not that. Ed Sheeran's Azizam, it's not that, Aziz. Any ideas? Make a note. Let's get into the mystery sound then. Got to be really quiet for this. That is the current mystery sound. Walking in the snow, we've had that guess early on. Opening a packet of crisps. A UPVC window or door mechanism's been one of the guesses. Also, putting rubbish in a bin. It's not that. It's not any of those. Any ideas? So, those are the mystery sound, the mystery song. We know the mystery voice. Include that in your email, fi@bfbs.com. You get to have one go a day, and you've got to do it before 9 o'clock. So make sure you get it in before 9 a.m. If I don't get a winner today, we'll roll it over to tomorrow and add another £10 to the prize fund total.
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0: 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And we are moving to the dental centre for the next section connection. 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

Pumped Up Kicks. Music Club night tonight. Music Centre in the car park just next to the library. 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There is a small fee for full membership, and that's a tenner. If you'd like to find out more, give Mauricio a call on 6195. 6195. And also, the NPC Camera Club is back open again. If you'd like to make the most of that, next door to the thrift shop, building 38.30. Learn how to take professional photos. There's an opportunity to rent high quality cameras as well and utilize the club's access to Photoshop. The Camera Club happening tonight from 7:30. Music Club gets underway tonight at 7. This is Crystal and the Days. We are heading up to a brand new

27 minutes after 8 here in the Falklands. 27 minutes after 11 in Aussie. Your section connection coming up next. We are off to a new section for the rest of this week. Also managed to get next week sorted as well, and into the week after that. When I was up at the Med Centre yesterday, details coming up next.

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0: Right then, let's get into our section connection for today. 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
6: Hello, I'm Reka, the dental nurse at MPC. I would like to request a song, I Hate That I Made You Love Me, from Ariana Grande, to my friends and family.

0: Ariana Grande, Hate That I Made You Love Me, picked by Rika at the Dental Centre, who are looking after the section connection for the rest of this week.
1: We will

Don't forget Teddy Swims, Tones and I, Gone Gone Gone. So we've got some interesting tracks coming your way in the Section Connection over the next week or so, I can tell you. Tomorrow's has got to be one of the maddest Section Connection songs that I think I've ever done. And I probably heard Tom do as well, because it is so on theme as to where we have recorded this Section Connection. So look forward to sharing that one with you tomorrow.

0: 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Snow Patrol teaming up with Kylie Minogue. And that's called These Alarms.
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0: So we're playing The Breakfast 3. We are back at it, asking you to identify the mystery song and the mystery noise. Because we know who the voice is. Lily Collins is the voice. I have had another guest in for the sound, which is this, by the way. Any ideas what that might be? Mark has had a go at that this morning. He has suggested it sounds like a dog sneezing. It's not that, I'm afraid, Mark. Definitely not that. Here's the song. Any ideas? Got up until 9 o'clock to get your entry in, about 15, 16 minutes. We'll close it down at 9 and roll it over to tomorrow and add another £10 if I don't get a winner today.
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0: Baby Rexha and Faithless with New Religion. So if you want to have a guess at the breakfast three and take home the £100 voucher, then you've got about 12 minutes to have get your email in today, fi@bfbs.com, just after the mystery song and the sound. But do include the voice in your answer as well. So that is Lily Collins, actress, is the voice today. If we don't get that winner, we'll roll it over again. Now, a new chapter is about to begin at RAF Bryce Norton after 2 years in command. Group Captain Louise Henson's tenure as station commander is complete. Before she left, she sat down with Gemma Lee James to reflect on the last 2 years, what it's like being responsible for a station that keeps the RAF moving around the world, and what makes her proud of the station.
1: Just the sheer quality of the people and those that I've met along the way and what we contribute to. There's lots of operations and exercises I could list and mention, but I think the bit I will take away is how collectively we've all had a real positive impact on the delivery of air power.
2: And has there been anything that surprised you when you've been leading Bryce Norton?
1: Not surprised, I'd say positively reinforced in terms of the can-do attitude. You know, your regulars, your reserves, civil servants, contractors and industry partners, everybody is really supportive of Bryce. I suppose you could say the bit surprised me, I haven't found a unit that doesn't have a really clear link to something that goes on our runway. Other units I've worked at, sometimes you've had a lodger unit that's done something slightly bespoke or different, but everywhere I've been, I haven't found anybody that doesn't feel that they're invested in what happens on our runway.
2: And what are you proud of in your 2 years that you've been here?
1: Proud of our people. I'm proud of the achievements that we've made, and some of them are small steps forward. And we're starting to relocate people back into permanent technical accommodation that have been dislocated for about 2+ years. Simple things like we've got after some of the heating problems. I think I've made incremental changes and set the station on a good path for some of the bigger projects that are coming. There's lots of good due to come to Bryce Norton. You plant the seeds, but you get to watch them grow from a distance. So I think I'll be able to look back and see some of the initiatives and ideas come to fruition post my tour.
2: You talk about you're very proud of the people here. What has impressed you the most about them?
1: Is that positive attitude. Everybody wants to see Bryce Norton and their mobility succeed and have gone out of their way to do their job to a really high standard. They make me feel really welcome across all the sections. So it's that sense of teamwork, that sense of unity and that real cohesion on what our mission is.
2: And of course, it is that teamwork that has supported operations right across the world during your command. I mean, what does it mean to you to see the station's work making such a difference?
1: I'm really proud when I tell people that I'm the station commander of Bryce Norton and then get to talk about the fantastic work that the team deliver. And if you look at recent activity that's being delivered by Airwing, delivered by our platform, so whether that's the Mossy back and dropping medics and aid into Tristan da Cunha, most recently Log Squadron and Air Mobility Wing working overnight to support the FCO deploy out to Venezuela in response to earthquakes. Everything is a real force effort here at Bryce. No one section or person ever takes the glory. It is shared recognition.
2: So your time here at Bryce as station commander is sadly coming to an end. What is going to be next for you?
1: Wow. I've told most people what's next for me. I'm taking enhanced leave. So I'm off to Australia and New Zealand for 9 and a bit weeks. A real air gap before my next job, which is still to be confirmed.
2: Fantastic. Oh, I'm so jealous of you going to Australia. Are you scared of snakes and spiders?
1: Don't like spiders. So we'll have to see how we get on with that.
2: What's going to be the one thing that you're going to miss?
1: It's the teamwork, being in the middle of something where you can see a tangible difference day to day. I love a job that's crazy, a little bit chaotic, but also where you can see those results. Most importantly, I'm just going to miss my team.
2: And is there a message as you're departing that you would like to leave with the whole force?
1: Yeah, I'd just like to thank everybody. I've felt throughout my tour, the good times and the harder times, that you have had my back. People have gone out of their way to support me and to deliver our mission. So just a huge, huge thank you and all the best for your future endeavours and for Bryce Norton and what it delivers.
0: Group Captain Louise Henson looking back on her time as station commander at RAF Bryce Norton. She officially hands over to Group Captain Kate McCartney on this coming Friday, 31st of July.

That's Blur, and There's No Other Way. So just the one guest in today then on the Breakfast 3, and that was Mark and Stanley, who thought the sound was the sound of a dog sneezing, which it is not. Another incorrect answer to add to my list. We are still looking for the sound and the song, but we do know the voice. It looks as though we could be rolling it over for another day, and you still got 2 or 3 minutes to get your guess in this morning. If you want to get your guess in, fi@bfbs.com. Need to have it in before 9 o'clock with all three of those answers, including the mystery voice one, Lily Collins, which we all know. And we'll get it in before nine, and we'll include you in today's, and we'll see if you're a winner. Otherwise, another £10 in that prize fund total tomorrow.

It's Ushel and Email Angel with Ocinate moving to the sun. And before that, Mumford and Sons with I Will Wait. Weather. Into the final hour of breakfast with me for today. I noticed there'd be a blizzard blowing through. Don't know why I felt like I needed to talk like a pirate, but there you go. I felt that was required. Yeah, bit of snow coming down right now. So if you haven't looked outside recently, it's a little bit whiter than it was 20 minutes ago. Isolated wintry or snow showers across the islands becoming more frequent from the south through the morning with the odd heavy shower possible. Moderate winds, fresh and gusty along the exposed coast and near the showers. We should see highs of around 4 degrees today. Tonight, snow and wintry showers continuing, most frequently in the south and west. Widespread icy surfaces overnight, moderate to fresh winds easing to gentle in the early hours. Minus 2 overnight, and tomorrow, another day of snow and wintry showers and bright spells. Once again, showers will be most frequent in the south and west, with heavy flurries possible in those locations. Gentle breeze. Tomorrow's high, 4 degrees. High risk restrictions on the Stanley Roads due to snow and ice. And for Azzy, good afternoon to you. Cloudy with a risk of showers this morning. This afternoon, though, more sunny spells developing with the risk of showers returning after dark this evening, particularly over higher grounds. Moderate winds. Today's high 27, overnight lows of 22. And your outlook for tomorrow, cloudy morning with the odd shower turning sunnier during the afternoon, pretty much like today. And highs of 27 once again with a fresh breeze and lows tomorrow night of 23.

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1: Bon Jovi, It's My Life. 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Going to share the details of that after Wet Leg.

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1: 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You can take part in a sponsored climb anywhere here in the Falklands. Plenty of places to walk up and climb up if you want to go and do it out in the brisk open, this time of year anyway. And if you can get your friends, colleagues, family to support you with donations as well, that would be amazing. Now, if you don't fancy going out soaring, that's not a problem. You can do it via, there is stair machines in the gym. Now, I know stairs in and around NPC, little light on the ground, not many of those around, but there is the stair machine, so you can use those. All climbers are welcome on Ops Summit, so if you want to set yourself a challenge that will impress everyone you know and encourage them to donate, please do, and make it part of the BFBS Big Salute Day. Now, that's coming up on Thursday, the 8th of October. So you've got a little bit of time if you want to plan something, or you can get on with it as soon as you like. Any time between now and the 8th of October. 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And once you've done your challenge, you can send us the money you've raised and help us build up this mountain of cash by the end of the day on the 8th of October. 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Now, how do you get involved? Well, the place to go to share with us what you are planning is bfbs.com/summit. bfbs.com/summit. You can also let us know via email, fi@bfbs.com. We'd love to hear from you, and we'd love to know what you are getting up to for this year's BFBS Big Salute Op Summit.
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2: 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Yeah, it's that we break up the makeup. Makeup then break up. Car got rich now. Saying that I

Thousands, 25 to 1 in Aussie. Richard Hatch coming up after your news at 10 o'clock. And George Ryland will be taking over proceedings from midday today. So we've rolled over the breakfast three to tomorrow. No correct guesses on the sound and the song today. So tomorrow we'll be at £110.

0: Take that and pray. We'll do a quick cinema check for you. And that is coming up right after Shaboozy.
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0: Shabuzi Adebato. Just the Phoenix open tonight. Jackass, best and last showing. Comedy, 18 rated movie. 7 o'clock doors open, 7:30 movie getting underway. Travellers and the Harbour Lights in Stanley both closed this evening. Travellers is open on Wednesday night though. Hit Big showing on Wednesday evening.
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What's up, Terry? Something's going on. The next theatre arrivals brief is scheduled to take place tomorrow morning. It happens in the Phoenix Cinema, so if you are new, so it's here at NBC. It gets underway at 8 a.m. Mind you, if you are handing in your arrivals pro forma, they do ask that you get there a little bit earlier than that. 745-6020 is the number to call. If you want to find out more details,

Carla Black and the Man. A couple of other things happening this evening that you might be interested in here at NBC. The Bowling Club gets together tonight at 7 o'clock at the GMP Bowling Alley. £2 for two games. Everyone is welcome along to that. And it's also mixed netball night tonight in the Tumbledown Gym. Well, I say this tonight, this afternoon from 5:30 to 6:30. Men and women, welcome of all abilities, playing for a bit of fun.

Sienna Sparrow, Material Lover. That's a lot from me for today. Stand by for Richard. Richard Hatch will be after the news. I'll be back with you tomorrow morning from 7. Continuing Section Connection from the Dental Centre and the Breakfast 3 back after 8, up to £110. Have a good day.

0: Spear off the air, the Forces Station. Solo. The public vote is open in this year's Soldiering On Awards, and one of the finalists for the Inspiration Award is Army veteran Rick Clement. After losing both legs in Afghanistan, Rick has dedicated his life to helping others and proving that resilience really can change lives. And he's on the line. Good afternoon, Rick.
1: Hi, thanks for having me on.
0: It's our pleasure. Anyway, congratulations on being a finalist.
1: Yeah, thanks.

0: IED or improvised explosive device. Fortunately for everyone else, I was the person that took the brunt of it, but for myself it was catastrophic injuries, including losing both legs, severe damage to my right arm, no longer able to have children, lost the right eardrum and a bit of hearing, and a whole host of internal issues that I've had to have sort of patched up and fixed over the years. So it was, as you can imagine, a difficult time. I spent 4 months in hospital, and the credit of the people on the ground that helped me and on the helicopter and then back in the hospitals is why I'm here today. But those 4 months in that hospital were extremely challenging, going from this 30-year-old fighting fit soldier to what I felt was a 90-year-old man who needed constant care and couldn't even get out of bed in the early days. So it took a lot of adjusting and mental robustness over time. I think initially I concentrated on the can'ts, I suppose. I didn't think I'd drive again, swim again, walk again, this long list of things. But thankfully, when you get to go to Headley Court, the military rehab centre, that's where you get a bit of a vision into the future, in terms of you see soldiers that have similar injuries from previous conflicts like Iraq and stuff. And it opened my eyes.
1: Can I ask you, did you know you had resilience before you needed it?
0: I think you know you have a level of resilience, particularly, I would imagine, everybody in the military, but my experience in the infantry courses, like the platoon sergeant's battle course in the Brecon Beacons, you know, where they push you to your absolute limits and way beyond where you think you can go in both tiredness, pain, fitness, all of those things. So I knew I had a level of it, but if you'd have said to me before, do you think you could cope with what I had to cope with, I'm sure I would have told you no.
1: Yeah.
0: That would be difficult.
1: What's harder, the physical recovery, that physical battle, or the mental battle?
0: I think the physical things are easier to deal with, because you can kind of line up the next bit of surgery, the next thing that you can do to recover, and it's a step-by-step process of getting from where you start to potentially where you finish, more independence. The mental side is definitely more difficult. Anybody that's had anything going on in their life and spent time sat in their own mind going round knows that we kind of catastrophize things and worst case scenario. And that rings true in where I said to you, I was thinking about all the things that I couldn't do, but actually most of them I can do now.
1: Yeah. Yeah, Rick, just stay there. We're just going to pause for a record, then we'll chat more. Just there.

0: It's BFBS, the Forces Station. Niall Horan and Taste So Good. Okay, I'm with Army veteran Rick Clement, who's one of the finalists of the Armed Forces Community Awards at Soldiering On in the Inspiration Award category. And we've just been hearing how Rick lost both his legs after stepping on an IED in Afghanistan. Since then, Rick has dedicated his life to helping others and proving that resilience really can change lives. So, Rick, was there one epiphany moment where you decided your injuries weren't going to define you? Or is that decision to fight something that happens much more organically over time?
1: I think there were two things early on that helped me. One, in hospital, I was struggling to understand what had happened, to the point where I think the medication and things were confusing me. I wasn't sure what was right, what was wrong, and I thought I still had my legs and I wanted to go back to the lads in Afghan. And a welfare officer from my regiment helped me with that by asking me a few questions and basically giving me an order to do what I was told and put the tube in me. And that, because I was so used to the military, I immediately flicked a switch in my head. And I knew where I was at, and I followed the rules from then on, I suppose. And then the second was, whilst I was in hospital, I was given the news of some of my friends that were killed in separate incidents later than mine. And that, whilst was horrible to hear and extremely sad, actually gave me the kick up the bum that I needed, because how could I sit there feeling sorry for myself when I was alive, I'd survived?
0: Yeah, completely. Now, you've gone on to take on incredible challenges. You've done, you know, long distance swimming, loads of kind of fundraising. Why was it important to keep pushing yourself?
1: I think it's just important for me to show that I'm still that 30-year-old soldier, that's certainly in mind. Challenges are good for me in terms of, you can sit in a wheelchair very easily, become, you know, put weight on and things, because you're not burning off the calories of walking and stuff. So part of it is just for my general well-being. But the main focus, I think, was I received so much support from community groups, charities, organisations, that I wanted to give something back. So whether it's a good fundraising challenge that I can push myself on and raise money, or whether it's been involved in setting up a local veterans group, it's just been great to kind of be a part of that.
0: And finally, how can we support you? How can people listening to this vote for you in the public vote?
1: So if they stick Soldiering On Awards into the search engine or Google or whatever it might be, that'll come up, and then there's a page for voting. There's two categories that are a public vote. There's the one that I'm in, the inspiration category, and there's also the animal category where you can vote for animals that are out there helping people. I think there's dogs and horses and all sorts.
0: Brilliant. Rick, good luck with the public vote, and thank you so much for today.
1: No, thank you. Thanks for having me on.

It's BFBS, the Forces Station. So day one of the Inter-Services Tennis Championships being held at Wimbledon. We'll hear from Richard Wyeth, who is there. We'll do that in about 20 minutes. This is Jax Jones.

Ariana Grande, Hate That I Made You Love Me. Right, it's not the UK Afternoon Show. We've been talking quite a lot about the big salute. It was announced on Monday that our theme this year is going to be Op Summit. So everyone has their own summit to conquer, okay? Challenge yourself and raise vital funds for the big salute, where we support armed forces, charities, smaller armed forces charities, just doing great work that you might not have heard of, okay? So, yeah, we give grants every year. Every pound raised goes directly to the beneficiary project. So we support serving personnel, we support reservists, veterans, military spouses, families, service kids, armed forces charities supporting the military community. We support, you know, everyone. So, any ideas? I've got nothing at the moment. I really want to do something, and I mentioned this months and months ago, and there's literally been no movement. I can't think of anything. But at least now we've got a theme. So, Op Summit. Afternoon to Stu, who says, hey, Op, how about going old school and doing a climb a ladder to equal a certain height? For example, if a standard ladder is 4 metres, then to climb the three peaks of the UK, it would be 852 ascensions or 426 up and downs. You could get a team of each service and do the three highest peaks in the world in 24 hours, maybe. 6,511.5 ups would do that. Does that make... It does make sense. Well, I think that's quite a good idea. That's high, isn't it? Although, I don't really like heights. That's my problem. So, Op Summit is presenting some problems. But, good idea. Again, no bad ideas here, Stu. Thank you. Keep coming in, please.

0: Good, that, isn't it? My body isn't ready. Samba. Now, it's day one of the Inter-Services Tennis Championships being held at Wimbledon. Our Richard Wyeth is there. How's it going, Rich?
1: Hi, Rich. It certainly is a lovely day at Wimbledon on the outside courts. Sadly, not on centre court or court number one, but the courts are looking brilliant. Great tennis going on for the Inter-Services Tennis Championships 2026. Men's and ladies' matches are on court at the moment. With me is Commander Anna Mishak, the UCAF Tennis Association Secretary. Anna, how good is it once again to be here with the Inter-Services Championships at Wimbledon?
2: It's always an absolute privilege and honour to be hosted by the All England Club at Wimbledon and to get to play on these fantastic grass courts. We're not on the show courts this year, but we're down here at Arangi in the training and the training courts and the warm-up courts for the actual championships. So yeah, it's an absolute delight to be back here, and we're very grateful to the club for all their support that they give us.
1: It must be great for the players to be here, especially if it's the first time for them.
2: Some of them it is, yeah. Some of them have been coming for a while. We've actually got the Masters Championships going on as well. We've got the Ladies Masters today and the Men's Masters tomorrow. So there's some of the people that are old and bolds that have been around for a while that are back playing again, which is always a delight to see them and delight to be celebrating tennis as a whole across generations of the services.
1: It really does show a good relationship that Wimbledon, the All England Tennis Lawn Association with the Armed Forces, great relationship.
2: It's exceptional. The club are fantastic. I mean, they look after us so well. They're so supportive of what we do. And by hosting this here, we're continuing the legacy that's obviously been around since the end of the Second World War, with providing all the stewards at Wimbledon for the actual championships and then continuing it through into their support of us playing this. There's a number of the club members that are ex-serving players who are coming. They come down and watch. So we do get a couple of the club members that come and enjoy some of the tennis down here. And they're always really impressed with the standard and the quality of the people that are playing.
1: Anna, it's held over 2 days, the championship. Tell us the format of it.
2: So we play singles on day one for the senior teams and then doubles on day two, and the Masters Championships are all played as doubles matches.
1: So with the matches, I suppose whoever wins, that's points towards the championship, is it?
2: Yeah, so we call them rubbers. So if you win a match, that classifies as one rubber. So it's the best of 12 rubbers per match. So you've got the ladies, the men's, and then obviously the masters. So whoever comes out with the most rubbers wins the most points. We have had countbacks over the years where it's been done via by how many sets people have won and then how many games people have won. But then we stop and call it a tie because we don't get back to points. Take far too long.
1: Yeah, need a third day to sort that out, wouldn't you, really? So how many players you got competing this year?
2: So the squads are normally for each discipline are 8 players per squad. So you normally have 3 singles on the first day and then 3 doubles pairs on the second day.
1: Nana, I'm going to push you on this one. Who do you think will be overall champions? Rich Service will be the outright winners after 2 days.
2: Oh, it's always a challenge, this one, because I am purple when I'm UK Armed Forces Secretary. So actually, it's all about tennis, not about the winner. But I am dark blue, so obviously I'd love the Navy to win. But the RAF and the Army are looking really strong this year as well. They've got some new players and looking really good. So if I was going to put a bet on it, which I know I'm not supposed to do, I'd probably go with Army. But I say the RAF are looking really strong this year. So, but good luck to everyone. Let's see who comes out on top.
1: Well, you never know. The Navy might put off a surprise this year. You never know. Thank you very much, Commander Anna Mishak, the UCAF Tennis Association Secretary, joining me right now here at Wimbledon as we continue to watch the tennis. There'll be more updates, Rich, later on here from Wimbledon.
0: Thank you very much. This is Pink.

0: It's BFBS, the Forces Station, Pink and Trouble. Right, we'll get some news in 7. This is Ellie Goulding.
1: Even though we both know we're liars and we start each other.

Amy Winehouse, Back to Black. Now, I heard a funny little line from my brother yesterday. He went to go and see my aunt down in Devon. So there's basically, it's me, my brother, my sister, right? So we've got an aunt down there who lives on her own. She's early 90s. So she's got like home help and stuff like that. So we all collectively try and support her. We phone her every couple of days, check how she is. My sister does the lion's share of all of that, ordering food and things and, you know, stuff like that. But my brother went down yesterday to go and see her and do some stuff in the garden and just like, you know, get eyes on her. Do you know what I mean? Because sometimes that's really important. So anyway, but what's really funny is she does come out with some stuff, right? And she's ever so sweet. When I phone her in the car on my way home, I kind of say, you know, I ask her what she's been up to. She's doing a little bit of Sudoku and all the rest of it. And then, honestly, it's probably about 5 o'clock and I say, all right, bye, bye. And she says, night, night. She goes to bed at half past. She goes to bed at 6:30. Bless her. But the best line from yesterday, which my brother was saying, absolutely cracked us up. Because, obviously, he did the shop for her. But she wanted to make sure she was stocked up on mango slices because the Strait of Hormuz

with Fiesta Forces Station. Rudimental, Karen Harding, and Bring Me Joy. Yesterday, I spoke to Forces News reporter Sophie Kakianis about why the British Army are investing in close-quarter battle training. It was on yesterday. A little chunk of that coming up. We'll do it next.

Could that be any better? I was just trying to do the Chandler Bing thing. Right, the Rembrandts, I'll Be There For You. I love that. Now, yesterday on the show, I spoke to Forces News reporter

0: to Sophie Kakianis about why the British Army are investing in close-quarter battle training. Here's Sophie explaining what CQB is.
1: So CQB, or close quarter battle, is everything within 150 metres. So think up close and personal with the enemy, right up to that bayonet or sword point, depending on who you are. It's that type of combat you'd associate with famous first-person shooter video games, and it's essential that soldiers are well-versed in close-quarter battle.
0: OK, and why do the British Army think this is so important then? Because, look, we hear lots about, I mentioned it in the queue, AI and drones and technologies. It seems very old-school, doesn't it, now?
1: You're completely right. We're hearing a lot about drones and that new technology, but we're seeing CQB being used alongside drones on today's modern battlefield, so places like Ukraine and Gaza, where you're seeing soldiers clearing buildings and woodblocks and navigating subterranean places like tunnel networks. And Colour Sergeant Gavin Dillon, who's the course's chief instructor, explains a bit more about it here.
2: Ultimately, as an infantry soldier, every piece of ground has to be cleared. Somebody's going to have to clear that ground, whether it be a room, whether it be, you know, any part of the terrain, somebody's going to have to clear it. And although you start smacking drones into things, sometimes you will have to clear it, you know, physically. And that's where the close quarter battle will come into it.
0: So tell us a little bit about the course. What are they actually taught on the course?
1: It's a tough course. It's designed with oversight by one of the UK's elite military units. And 30% of the soldiers won't make it to the end. But don't forget, these are experienced soldiers, so the course is for corporals up to captains. And they say that the students increase their marksmanship on average by 30%. So they're assessed on their marksmanship, so with the rifle and the pistol, and mastering the skills in the field, so going into different environments like trenches, like woodblocks, like urban environments, where they then have the TAC eval, which is the toughest, most stressful test on the course. And then at the end of the course, they'll have to teach back those skills that they've learned to other students. And for those who do make it to the end, they need to have achieved a minimum pass mark of 80% on all of the assessments. So that is the marksmanship, the TAC eval, and the ability to teach others. And all of this training, it fits within the British Army's goal to increase its lethality 30% by 2030.
0: What are the bits? You know, when you must get home and you must talk to, I don't know, your mum or your dad or whoever about what you've done during the day. What's the bit that you say to them about what surprised you? What was in? What's the nugget that you tell other people about your day?
1: Great question. So there's two things that come to mind. One of them is that as soldiers, they're not actually doing these skills as often as we might think they are, because there's so many different duties that they're having to do. And the experience level that these soldiers are meant that they were often, they're running safety on the ranges or they're organising training for more junior soldiers. And so a lot of the guys were kind of saying to me, you know what, it's just great just to be able to get
0: shoot
1: back
0: stuff
1: out on the range, shoot stuff.
0: Yeah.
1: You know, with the pistol, and the GPMG was a big hit, as you can imagine as well.
0: Absolutely.
1: And so I think throughout the whole course, on average, each firer got through about 1,700 pistol and 1,400 rifle magazines each.
0: God.
1: That is a lot of ammo. And as you can imagine, you know, the guys love that. And the course chief instructor even said to me, you know, they've probably fired more ammunition on this course than they've probably done in the last 5 years of regimental duty.
0: And how can we see your report?
1: Yes, if you head to the BFBS Forces News YouTube channel, you'll see it there. And you can go on forcesnews.com as well.

0: BFBS, the Falsey Station. So, back to the big salute theme this year, Op Summit. We found out on Monday. That's how we're going to focus all of our fundraising. Think of challenges, think of something under that kind of heading. Op Summit. What's the highest mountain in England? Do you know what? I'm going to have to Google that. I feel like it... I've done a bit of walking, right? I think it might be something like... Is it Scafell Pike? I keep getting mixed up with Snowdon. Is Snowdon in Wales? That's the highest one in Wales, right? Maybe we could do something with Scafell Pike or Snowdon as a challenge. What do you think? What could that look like? Right, it's BFBS, the Falsey Station. We've got some fresh new music soon.
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0: It's Bieber, Ludacris and Usher, Snoop Dogg, Peaches. It's my aunt's favourite record, that. Okay, have you watched any of Holly Willoughby's sort of venture into the world of YouTube? Have you watched that? I haven't watched it. I've just read a little review of it, which has made me laugh, so I thought I'd tell you it. Anyway, so this is Holly Willoughby sort of launching into YouTube, which is what lots of celebrities are doing at the moment, thinking that's the channel to be on. Anyway, it's been sort of widely panned by critics, and she's trying to get into the sort of the lifestyle realm, you know, like Meghan did.
1: Yeah.
0: This is what it says, which is quite funny. The former This Morning host launched her first episode of the show on Tuesday with desperate attempts of relatability thanks to swearing and unsubtle innuendos with her first guest, the Devil Wears Prada star, Stanley Tucci. I love Stanley Tucci. This is the bit. On the episode, she joined Stanley in making a pasta dish. Oh, sorry, it's so boring. Which led to The Telegraph's Anita Singh stating, "They are so stuck for conversation that they end up reading out the ingredient list of a Fray Bentos steak and kidney pie."
1: How good is that?
0: It makes Meghan's TV show feel like a masterpiece. I need to see that now. This is Camila Cabello.

to be FBS, the Forces Station, Camila Cabello and Havana. Okay, let's do a little radio salute to Danny Mason, who took part in World War II. So, one of Britain's last remaining World War II parachute heroes has died at the age of 99. Danny Mason was 19 when he took part in Operation Varsity, the largest single-day airborne operation in history. The assault in March 1945 involved more than 16,000 Allied troops being dropped into Germany to secure a vital bridgehead. Mr. Mason advanced 600 miles in a fortnight before being wounded. He later said, "We were dropped right in amongst the Germans, which had never been tried before, and we knew it was a suicide drop. It was the battle that ended the war, yet nobody was interested in it," he said. The dad of five later ran a DIY shop with wife Jean in Ludlow in Shropshire. His death was announced by the Parachute Regiment and Airborne Forces Memorial Group. Little radio salute there to Danny Mason, who's just died, aged 99.

Hope your day's going well. Just want to say hi if you're in the Falklands or Ascension. Nice to have your company today. Miles Smith, Hold Me in the Dark. We'll put on some fresh new music in about five.

Bella Kay, I love it, I love it, I love it. And hopefully you'll love the fresh new music we're going to stick on after this. This is DB Boulevard, Point of View.

I think I'd like to go to sleep to the end of this. It's very calming, isn't it? It's nice, isn't it? DB Boulevard, Point of View. Right, let's stick on some fresh new music. Stop waffling, Richard. Okay, this is Chasen Status and Disgruntled. Here it is.

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So, Chasing Status featuring Jay Huss and Ira. It's called Disgruntled. Right, a couple more tracks. George with you soon.

0: final at the Commonwealth Games. He placed 19th overall.
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2: headlines.
0: Many people are feared to be trapped inside a shopping centre in Japan after a 7.1 magnitude earthquake hit Kyushu, the country's second most populated island. And the Red Cross is warning the situation in France and Spain remains highly volatile as wildfires continue to spread. That's the latest. I'm Tracy Ollivanshaw.

Well, collaboration Snow Patrol and Kylie Minogue with These Arms on the BFBS. I mentioned on the show yesterday that Snow Patrol have surpassed 20 million sales 20 years on from releasing their debut album, which is just incredible. Absolutely love a bit of Snow Patrol. Always reminds me of like leaving school back in 2006 and just laying in fields in Gloucester listening to a bit of Snow Patrol. Oh, I'm getting all nostalgic now. Another now and 54 Ultra. This is Talk To You.